Rock and roll has always moved in cycles. One minute you're at the top of the world, the next the sound of popular music changes almost overnight. And that happened to Cinderella. After being discovered by Jon Bon Jovi, the band became one of the biggest names in the late 80s. Then the 90s arrived, grunge took over, and suddenly the musical landscape looked completely different. But great songs have a way of outlasting trends. And this is Cinderella, Don't Know What You Got Till It's Gone, on Bryan Adams Radio.

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6: Cloudy today with a few showers, a risk of thunderstorms. Tonight, showers with a risk of a thunderstorm and a low of 19. Monday, a few showers, more risks of thunderstorms in the morning with a high of 25, going down to a cloudy low of 20 overnight. Tuesday, a mix of sun and clouds with a 40% chance for rain, high of 26, falling to a low of 18 with a
3: 4.5 weather.
6: Cloudy today with a few showers, a risk of thunderstorms. Tonight, showers with a risk of a thunderstorm and a low of 19. Monday, a few showers, more risks of thunderstorms in the morning with a high of 25, going down to a cloudy low of 20 overnight. Tuesday, a mix of sun and clouds with a 40% chance for rain, high of 26, falling to a low of 18 with a chance for more.

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I've always believed the best songs tell real stories, and there are many great songwriters that are great storytellers. This song really has what you call current affairs all written all over it. I'm not going to tell you much about it. I'm just going to play it. Here's 51st Date.

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4: Cloudy today with a few showers, a risk of thunderstorms. Tonight, showers with a risk of a thunderstorm and a low of 19. Monday, a few showers, more risks of thunderstorms in the morning with a high of 25, going down to a cloudy low of 20 overnight. Tuesday, a mix of sun and clouds with a 40% chance for rain, high of 26, falling to a low of 18 with a chance for more rain overnight.
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Okay, now my best work. 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
2: Cloudy today with a few showers, a risk of thunderstorms. Tonight, showers with a risk of a thunderstorm and a low of 19. Monday, a few showers, more risks of thunderstorms in the morning with a high of 25, going down to a cloudy low of 20 overnight. Tuesday, a mix of sun and clouds with a 40% chance for rain, high of 26, falling to a low of 18 with a chance for more rain overnight.
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0: 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It's the Animal Tracks weekend on Cool 94.5. We're unleashing hit after hit featuring animals in the artist's name or the song title.
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3: Cloudy today with a few showers, a risk of thunderstorms. Tonight, showers with a risk of a thunderstorm and a low of 19. Monday, a few showers, more risks of thunderstorms in the morning with a high of 25, going down to a cloudy low of 20 overnight. Tuesday, a mix of sun and clouds with a 40% chance for rain, high of 26, falling to a low of 18 with a chance for more rain overnight.
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0: Whitesnake, here I go again on Cool 94.5. Good morning. It's Monday, my dudes. Hope you're having a great day so far. I'm Eric, and I am happy to be here with you. It's currently 18 degrees. It is going to be a rainy day today. Yes, that's right. Drink some water. Take a little Tylenol, because that barometric pressure is going to be crushing you today. High of 25 with rain, dropping down to 20 tonight. Tomorrow's more of the same. First day of school, not even the weather wants school to be back in session tomorrow. High of 28 with rain, dropping down to 18. Wednesday, more of the same as well. 26 with rain. And hey, coming up on the show, it's Monday, my dudes. All new on this day in history. All new Why'd You Research That? Topic du jour at 7:10. Google It Trivia at 7:20. Of course, ENN at 7:50. Cool days of the week. Today is Feeling Manic Monday. What happened to you on your weekend? I had a fantastic weekend. I tried out some new restaurants, had some really good food, and I am in a great mood today. Of course, we got cool birthdays after that, and our daily affirmations bringing up the rear. All that and more right here on Cool.
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0: You Too, With or Without You on Cool 94.5. Good morning, it's Eric here. 18 degrees, high of 25, a few rainy days ahead of us. I think nature also doesn't want school to go back in session. I get it. High of 25 today, 28 with rain tomorrow, 26 with rain on Wednesday. And hey, coming up on the show for today, there's baby naming drama, and then there's this. You know the actor Taylor Lautner? Remember how his wife's name is Taylor Lautner? Well, they're having a kid, and they're naming it Taylor Lautner. So, just more Holly Weird being Holly Weird. A little bit later after that, we're talking about grown adults misbehaving at restaurants. I got, like, good news, bad news for you. I'm going to tell you about the new spot that I found in Kitchener that was absolutely fantastic this weekend, a place called Sushi Star. But, of course, there's always people that have to ruin everything, right? You know, grown adults don't know how to handle their sake, right? And then they start acting a fool. A little bit later after that, Japan has some bread drama right now. That's right, our second story of Japan for the day. And someone's just been dumping bread everywhere. Which, I mean, doesn't sound like a big deal, but when you're in Japan where nothing ever happens, it's a pretty big deal. All that and more right here on Cool.
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1: Good morning with an update for CKNX News Today.ca. I'm Ryan Drury. Kincardine says it wants Ontario to establish clearer rules for large data centers before municipalities are forced to evaluate projects on their own. Kincardine's Alan Smith says there is currently no data center proposal before the municipality, but the CAO says officials believe interest could eventually come.
2: We have a history of large-scale projects, and so for this case, we just need to have the province take the lead and develop a strong framework. That's not only going to help Kincardine, but it's going to help all municipalities in Ontario.
1: Smith says Kincardine's existing energy sector, location, and available land could make the municipality attractive to developers in the future. Employers in Wellington County are increasingly having to look outside their own communities for workers, with a new report pointing to housing affordability as a major factor. Our own Adam Bell has more.
3: The Workforce Planning Board of Waterloo, Wellington, Dufferin says discussions with local employers suggest a dramatic shift in where workers are coming from. Approximately 80% of workers were previously recruited from the nearby community, but this trend has almost completely reversed. The report also points to younger workers remaining at home longer, particularly in rural communities where rental housing can be limited.
1: The planning board warns that could have longer-term consequences for employers that traditionally relied heavily on people already living nearby. From the Canadian Press, the union representing workers at General Motors says its members have voted overwhelmingly in favor of ratifying new contracts with the automaker. Unifor and GM agreed August 22nd on tentative labor contracts for more than 4,600 auto workers in Ontario, and union members voted on them over the weekend. The union said yesterday the three-year collective agreements increase wages for full-rate production members to $50.20 an hour and skilled trades workers to $62.71 an hour. Unifor National President Lana Payne said the agreements could also commit more than $1 billion in investments to Canadian GM facilities. The Bank of Canada will grapple with fresh tariff headwinds as it prepares for its next interest rate decision on Wednesday. Stats Canada reported last week the economy grew at its fastest pace in more than 3 years in the second quarter, though many economists believe new American tariffs of 50% will cut that momentum short. The Bank of Canada has held its benchmark interest rate steady at 2.25% in six straight decisions, and most economists don't expect the bank to change its stance now. For more on these and other stories, visit cknxnewstoday.ca.
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1: In sports, as the Jays roll into a critical three-game series against the Guardians starting tomorrow with an off day today, the Jays offense showed up in a three-game weekend sweep of the Seattle Mariners. The Jays outscored the visitors 19-4. Toronto's starting pitching was also impeccable, capped off by a stunning seven-inning shutout from 42-year-old Max Scherzer in the club's 7-0 win in the finale yesterday. The seven-inning, 10-strikeout, and 97-pitch outing were season highs for Scherzer, who won for the first time since March 31st. The veteran righty also moved past Gaylord Perry into ninth on Major League Baseball's all-time strikeout list. Canada's Leila Fernandez is on to the second round of the U.S. Open. The Laval, Quebec native defeated China's Shuai Zhang 6-3, 6-2 in the opening round women's singles action yesterday. Later in the day, Richmond Hill's Denis Shapovalov defeated Serbia's Miomir Kecmanovic 6-4, 4-6, 6-4, 6-1 in men's singles play.
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1: Weather for today, showers likely, maybe even some thunderstorms, a high of 25. Tonight, mainly cloudy, a low of just 20. Tomorrow, a chance of showers and thunderstorms, a high of 28. On Wednesday, cloudy with showers, a high of 26. It's 19 degrees at CKNX. I'm Ryan Drury.
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CCR, have you ever seen the rain on Cool 94.5? Good morning, it's 6:08. It's currently 18 degrees, going to be a high of 25 today with the rain. Got a rainy couple of days ahead of us, 28 with rain tomorrow, 26 with rain on Wednesday. Here's Billy Joel, Only the Good Die Young on Cool 94.5.

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1: The Miss USA pageant, you all watched it, right? We had a first. Our first mom. The fact that we're still having beauty pageants, I don't know if that is going to look that good in the future. That whole thing about, hey, get out here in a bikini and answer a question about world peace. You know that. And they asked this new mom, Miss USA, about peace. And she said, yeah, could I get 10 minutes alone, please?
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0: Sure, this train of thought might get derailed, but you'll always get to the destination. You may have to walk a little bit. 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

The Cult, that was Fire Woman on Cool 94.5. Good morning. Hey, this weekend is the Cool Birthday Weekend. That's right. Celebrate as Cool FM turns 6 with some incredible music brought to you by our friends at Conway Furniture. Hoping everybody has a great Labor Day. Like Conway's motto says, work hard, play hard, be friendly. Here's the Eurythmics. Sweet dreams are made of this on Cool.

0: naming drama, and then there's this. Cool 94.5, good morning. You just heard the Eurythmics. It's 6:22. My name's Eric, 18 degrees, high of 25 with rain today. And as somebody with no kids, perhaps I don't respect enough the absolute work that goes into naming your child. What I do know is when people choose a really stupid name for their kid, that you can always kind of tell that. And sometimes you can be so stupid that you can become these people. Are you familiar with actor Taylor Lautner? He was in Twilight back in the day. He married a woman who was also named Taylor, who took his surname. So if you're not keeping up now, they're both named Taylor Lautner, okay? And these freak shows decided that they're going to name their baby Taylor. That is one family and three Taylor Lautners. They even admitted in an interview that they want their entire family lineage to just be Taylors. So here's my question. What happens if they have multiple kids? They can't name every single one of them Taylor, right? Maybe one will be named Sailor. And maybe one will be named Jailer. Maybe one will be Whaler. He'll tour with Bob Marley.
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3: Okay, BMR has some advice for the people who won't stop talking about their pools. Close your... Ugh, get a load of this one.
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3: How about you just close your... 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
1: Good morning with an update for CKNX News Today.ca. I'm Ryan Drury. September is Childhood Cancer Awareness Month, and the not-for-profit organization ChildCan is ensuring that help is there for families who need it during extremely difficult times. Amy Mathias, Community Engagement and Communications Associate with ChildCan, says there will be many flag-raising events across Ontario tomorrow, as well as events throughout the month, including ChildCan Pajama Walks. Mathias says those are very symbolic and are meant to be in solidarity with the kids going through treatment.
2: We encourage people to stay in their pajamas. 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
1: Mathias adds that ChildCan helps families all over Ontario deal with costs like travel, parking passes at the London Health Sciences Centre, where many treatments occur, and other costs like groceries and utilities. That's because many parents have to take off work to be with their kids during cancer treatment. For more information on Childhood Cancer Awareness Month or to donate, visit childcan.com/gold. From the Canadian press, Google Maps has updated to display Lake America for users located in the United States after President Donald Trump signed an executive order this week to rename the Great Lake. Users in Canada will still see it displayed as Lake Ontario on Google Maps, though the search engine will put up Lake America as a result if users enter that name in their query. The search giant said in an August 29th post on its corporate website that it made the change because the U.S. government's geographic names database has formally renamed the lake. Users outside Canada and the U.S. will see both names, Google's post said. Appearing on ABC's This Week program yesterday, Ontario Premier Doug Ford said the name change won't stick, despite Trump signing the executive order last Thursday. The brother of a Canadian man among those missing after flash floods swept through an area along the Nepal-Tibet border says their family is on edge waiting for information. Deval Shah and his wife Megha Shah from Port Moody, BC, were on a spiritual journey in Nepal when the floods hit. Deval's brother Keval Shah reached at his home in Mumbai, India, said his family is desperate to know if they've been rescued or found. After Nepali authorities updated their figures Saturday, the combined toll in Nepal and Tibet rose to 676 dead and nearly 3,000 people now missing. Chinese authorities have reported 7 deaths and more than 550 missing, while Nepal's disaster agency said the death toll had climbed to 669, with 2,426 people missing there. For more on these and other stories, visit CKNXNewsToday.ca. To 676 dead and nearly 3,000 people now missing. Chinese authorities have reported 7 deaths and more than 550 missing, while Nepal's disaster agency said the death toll had climbed to 669, with 2,426 people missing there. For more on these and other stories, visit CKNX News.

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3: In sports, the Jays swept the Mariners with a dominant outing from Max Scherzer as he went seven strong innings with 10 strikeouts on 97 pitches, winning for the first time since March 31st. In the CFL, Xander Horvath was unstoppable last night, rushing for 164 yards and four touchdowns to help lead the surging BC Lions to a 45-24 victory over the still winless Ottawa Red Blacks. The Lions have won five in a row and improved to 6-5 on the season. And Novak Djokovic grinded through physical and internal ailments, made one mistake after another, and just couldn't find what it took to beat a feisty younger opponent as the 39-year-old is out of the U.S. Open after a first-round defeat to Mariano Navone last night. It's just the fifth time in Djokovic's career that he has been ousted in the first round of the tournament.
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3: Weather for today, showers likely, maybe even some thunderstorms, a high of 25. Tonight, mainly cloudy, a low of just 20. Tomorrow, a chance of showers and thunderstorms, a high of 28. On Wednesday, cloudy with showers, a high of 26. It's 19 degrees at CKNX. I'm Ryan Drury.
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Pink Floyd, another brick in the wall on Cool 94.5. It's going to be a warm but rainy day today. It's 6:39, 18 degrees, high of 25 today. Dropping down to 20 tonight, 28 with rain tomorrow. 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
2: Good morning, it is 6:43, and what happened on August 31st of yesteryear? Well, 20 years ago today in 2006, Edvard Munch's famous painting, The Scream, which was stolen, was recovered in a raid by Norwegian police. 64 years ago today in 1962, Trinidad and Tobago becomes independent. 69 years ago today in 1957, Malaysia gains its independence from the United Kingdom. 90 years ago today in 1936, Radio Prague, now the official international broadcasting station of the Czech Republic, goes on the air for the first time. 131 years ago today in 1895, Ferdinand von Zeppelin patents his navigable balloon. And last but certainly not least, 712 years ago today in 1314, King Haakon V moves the capital of Norway from Bergen to Oslo. I wonder what's going to happen today.
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0: from a prestigious school was gifted for this. 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On Cool 94.5.
1: All right, we got this huge landmark 11-year study that was published on social media. And I'm not going to lie, the results don't shock me in the slightest. This one's coming out of the University of Cincinnati, posted in the journal Mental Health Research, and they found that daily social media use beyond 2.5 hours tracks with depression. Shocker. Researchers found that social media increasingly became a bigger predictor of depression over the 11 years of the study, eclipsing many other factors such as TV, web surfing, and they came to the conclusion that mental health and happiness are about being engaged and not being passive. Now, my opinion is that this is a real chicken-egg scenario. Is it the scrolling that makes people depressed, or do depressed people feel more compelled to scroll? Chew on that for a while.
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1: Good morning with an update for CKNX News Today.ca. I'm Ryan Drury. Kincardine officials say they expect data center developers will eventually come looking at communities like theirs, and they want the province to make sure municipalities are ready when that happens. The municipality recently submitted recommendations on Ontario's proposed data center playbook, calling for stronger rules around municipal involvement, infrastructure costs, and transparency. CAO Alan Smith says the municipality's location, available land, and established energy sector could all make it attractive to developers.
2: Data centers need to be fully transparent with the public, so we know exactly the type of information and what kind of data center we are possibly be hosting in the municipality.
1: Kincardine is home to Bruce Power and a significant nuclear sector supply chain. While large data centers can require substantial amounts of electricity and supporting infrastructure. From CBC News, one person died and about 15 people are missing or unaccounted for after a major flash flood at the Grand Canyon forced evacuations, pushed large boulders into the Colorado River, and knocked out the Soul Water pipeline that serves tourists and residents, the National Park Service said yesterday. The body of a 46-year-old man was recovered last night near Crystal Rapids along the Colorado River, the Park Service said, without providing additional details. Officials from an Arizona coroner's office were on scene. The flooding Saturday in Bright Angel Creek, which flows into the river, led to more than 60 people being airlifted from the depths of the canyon. The Park Service asked anyone with details about hikers or campers still unaccounted for to get in touch. The Arizona Department of Public Safety was helping with additional evacuations yesterday. The limited potable water supply because of the damaged pipeline means tourists won't be able to stay overnight at lodges and hotels within the park starting today. Year-round residents are being asked to conserve their water. From the Globe and Mail, advocates for prisoners are urging the Ontario government to preserve mandatory coroner's inquests into inmate deaths, saying the hearings foster transparency at a time of increasing jail fatalities. The government is proposing to scrap the requirement for an inquest into the case of any inmate who dies from non-natural causes. Instead, the coroner's office would conduct an annual review of deaths in correctional facilities. But such a change would limit institutional accountability while denying families answers, said Alexander McClelland, a criminology professor at Carleton University who tracks in-custody fatalities across the country. For more on these and other stories, visit cknxnewstoday.ca.
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1: In sports, as the Jays roll into a critical three-game series against the Guardians starting tomorrow with an off day today, the Jays offense showed up in a three-game weekend sweep of the Seattle Mariners. The Jays outscored the visitors 19-4. Toronto's starting pitching was also impeccable, capped off by a stunning seven-inning shutout from 42-year-old Max Scherzer in the club's 7-0 win in the finale yesterday. The seven-inning, 10-strikeout, and 97-pitch outing were season highs for Scherzer, who won for the first time since March 31st. The veteran righty also moved past Gaylord Perry into ninth on Major League Baseball's all-time strikeout list. Canada's Leila Fernandez is on to the second round of the U.S. Open. The Laval, Quebec native defeated China's Shuai Zhang 6-3, 6-2 in the opening round women's singles action yesterday. Later in the day, Richmond Hill's Denis Shapovalov defeated Serbia's Miomir Kecmanovic 6-4, 4-6, 6-4, 6-1 in men's singles play.
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1: Weather for today, showers likely, maybe even some thunderstorms, a high of 25. Tonight, mainly cloudy, a low of just 20. Tomorrow, a chance of showers and thunderstorms, a high of 28. On Wednesday, cloudy with showers, a high of 26. It's 19 degrees at CKNX. I'm Ryan Drury.
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The Counting Crows. That was Mr. Jones on Cool 94.5. Good morning. It's 10 after 7. My name is Eric. Wake up, wake up, wake up. It's the last day of August, and boy, it sure doesn't look like it. It is gross out there. Currently 18 degrees, high of 25 with rain today, dropping down to 20 tonight. And hey, this Labor Day weekend, Cool wants you to check out Fairway Fest at the beautiful grounds of East Park, London, featuring Glass Tiger, Men Without Hats, Alan Doyle, and more. Just text the word Fairway, F-A-I-R-W-A-Y, to the Palmerston Home Hardware Studio line to enter, 1-877-945-2855. Yes, I have to spell it out. People text in all sorts of things. Then listen to Cool Mornings with me on Wednesday, September 2nd, to find out if you are a winner. Four lucky winners will score a pair of weekend passes to Fairway Fest at East Park in London. And back when I was a Fanshawe student, I spent a lot of time at East Park in London. So for more information, go to eastparklondon.com. And it's another text to win with Cool. Here's Huey Lewis, The Heart of Rock and Roll on Cool.

0: Well, I just saw some lightning go off, so I think that means it's definitely going to be a rainy day today. Cool 94.5. Just heard Huey Lewis, the Heart of Rock and Roll. It's 18 degrees, high at 25. If you hear some rumbling in the background, that's probably thunder. It is not my stomach. I've already had breakfast, and I'm saying you should probably go get some, too.
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0: We are reaching the end of summer. That's right. Google tells me that fall starts on September 22nd. I don't know. I feel like fall starts tomorrow officially, right? So topic du jour, question of the day. Today I'm asking, what have you not done yet this summer? What was the thing that you were looking to do, but you never quite got around to doing it? I wanted to go hiking. I was going to try to be a hiker this year. I was going to get into that, get some boots, get some long pants, get all the equipment, backpack, walking stick. I never got around to it, only because we didn't even have a spring. It went from like these 0-degree days, and then 1 week later it was suddenly 31 degrees outside. So I never ended up going out and hiking because I just sat inside all summer in my air-conditioned apartment, and I suddenly realized, well, I'm sure we're not going to have a fall either. We're just going to go 30, 25, 28, 24, 2. So what about you? What have you not done yet this summer? Hit me up on the Palmerson Home Hardware text line. That's 1-877-945-2855.
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0: down your phone for this. Or don't. We won't judge. Google It Trivia with Eric.
1: It's 7:24. It's really coming down out there. At least it is out here by the studio. It's 18 degrees, high of 25 as the rain continues today, dropping down to 20. 28 with rain tomorrow and 26 with rain on Wednesday. Here is your trivia question, should you choose to answer it. Spiker and Sponge are the antagonist in what Roald Dahl children's book? I'll give you the answer after the news.
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6: 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A message from the RCMP, the Canadian Association of Chiefs of Police, and Arrive Alive, Drive Sober.
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1: 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I'm Ryan Drury. Starting tomorrow, the not-for-profit group ChildCan will be holding numerous events and fundraisers during Childhood Cancer Awareness Month. Many flags will be raised at events across Ontario tomorrow and throughout September to mark the start of the important month, which aims to raise funds and awareness to support kids and families dealing with childhood cancer diagnoses. ChildCan Community Engagement and Communications Association Amy Mathias says childhood cancer treatments can be extremely intense, and the ChildCan pajama walks that will take place during September are meant to be in solidarity with them.
2: Childhood cancer treatment is not day surgery. We're talking anywhere from 6 weeks to 3 years of treatment. 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
1: 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From the Canadian Press, the union representing workers at General Motors says its members have voted overwhelmingly in favor of ratifying new contracts with the automaker. Unifor and GM agreed August 22nd on tentative labor contracts for more than 4,600 auto workers in Ontario, and union members voted on them over the weekend. The union said yesterday the three-year collective agreements increase wages for full-rate production members to $50.20 an hour and skilled trades workers to $62.71 an hour. Unifor National President Lana Payne said the agreements also commit more than $1 billion in investments to Canadian GM facilities. The Bank of Canada will grapple with fresh tariff headwinds as it prepares for its next interest rate decision on Wednesday this week. Statistics Canada reported last week that the economy grew at its fastest pace in more than 3 years in the second quarter, though many economists believe new American tariffs of 50% will cut that momentum short. The Bank of Canada has held its benchmark interest rate steady at 2.25% in six straight decisions, and most economists don't expect the bank to change its stance now. Tony Stillo of Oxford Economics says the new tariffs won't push Canada into a recession, though the central bank will likely wait to see how the duties affect the economy before adjusting its key lending rate. For more on these and other stories, visit cknxnewstoday.ca.
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1: In sports, the Jays swept the Mariners with a dominant outing from Max Scherzer as he went seven strong innings with 10 strikeouts on 97 pitches, winning for the first time since March 31st. In the CFL, Xander Horvath was unstoppable last night, rushing for 164 yards and four touchdowns.
0: Five Sports.
1: In sports, the Jays swept the Mariners with a dominant outing from Max Scherzer as he went seven strong innings with 10 strikeouts on 97 pitches, winning for the first time since March 31st. In the CFL, Xander Horvath was unstoppable last night, rushing for 164 yards and four touchdowns to help lead the

0: and internal ailments, made one mistake after another, and just couldn't find what it took to beat a feisty younger opponent, as the 39-year-old is out of the U.S. Open after a first-round defeat to Mariano Navone last night. It's just the fifth time in Djokovic's career that he has been ousted in the first round of the tournament.
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0: Weather for today, showers likely, maybe even some thunderstorms, a high of 25. Tonight, mainly cloudy, a low of just 20. Tomorrow, a chance of showers and thunderstorms, a high of 28. On Wednesday, cloudy with showers, a high of 26. It's 19 degrees at CKNX. I'm Ryan Drury.
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Jimmy Eat World, that was the middle on Cool 94.5. Google It Trivia, a little bit earlier in the show I was asking you, Spiker and Sponge are the antagonist in which Roald Dahl children's book? If you said James and the Giant Peach, you would be correct. Here's one of my favorite songs. This is a funny song if you read the lyrics. This is Trooper, the boys in the bright white sports car on Cool.

0: rainy day here in Paradise. Cool 94.5. It's 7:41. You just heard Trooper, the boys in the bright white sports car. And I got a bone to pick with that song. I love it so much because the whole gist of that song is a dude whining about some guys that he saw. That's all it is. It's a song about jealousy. There's a Jack of all trades, Stan, and Larry the garbage man, and they're driving a white sports car, and for some reason, the lead singer of Trooper thinks that is just the most offensive thing that he... Leave those fellas alone. What if they're just having a nice day? What if they're just hanging out? What if they worked really hard to afford the bright white sports car? What is it to you, Trooper? Either way, like I said, rainy day, currently 18 degrees. It is going to be a high of 25, dropping down to 20 this evening. First day of school tomorrow, I think. I don't have any kids, and I've never asked anybody who has kids. I think tomorrow's the first day of school. High of 28 with a chance of rain, dropping down to 18. And Wednesday's going to be rainy as well. High of 26, dropping down to 16. Now, Thursday's where it gets a little bit nicer. High of 24 with a mix of sun and cloud. Friday, more of the same. 24, mix of sun and cloud. Saturday's 24 with a mix of sun and cloud. Sunday's 24 with a mix of sun and cloud. Sometimes I think they're just making it up.
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0: Okay, giving you a little update. Turns out I'm wrong. Eric doesn't know what he's talking about. I just said that the first day of school was tomorrow. No, it's not. Nope, don't listen to Eric. The first day of school is September 8th. I got a slew of texts in from people, and they're like, no, it's not tomorrow. It is September 8th. So next time someone tells you anything, double check just in case. I don't have kids. I don't know these things. We got Billy Idol up next. Here's The Killers. It's Mr. Brightside on Cool 94.5.

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2: Good morning, I'm field reporter Fernando Jaguar with your ENN breaking news. Kylie Jenner might want to keep her mouth shut and sit this one out. She claims to be a self-made billionaire, saying, quote, "None of the money I've ever made is inherited, but people just feel like the privilege I've had was a major stepping stone," unquote. "I speak for a lot of us when I say that the entire Kardashian family from top to bottom is a complete plague on society."
0: ENN.
2: Does anyone actually pay attention to Vanity Fair magazine and their best dress list? If you do, you probably shouldn't, as none other than Pope Leo has been named one of Vanity Fair's best dressed of 2026. Haven't these dudes been wearing the same outfit for like 1,200 years? Well, HBO Max has decided that they're going against the grain, investing in short-form videos and shows and movies filmed vertically. I can't think of anything I'd rather watch less, but hey, this is the same company that switched from HBO Go to HBO Now to HBO Max to Max back to HBO Max, so they're not known for their good decision-making skills. And that's all in the news today. I'm field reporter Fernando Jaguar, and may God help us all.
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1: Good morning with an update for CKNX News Today.ca. I'm Ryan Drury. Employers in Wellington County are increasingly having to look outside their own communities for workers, with a new report pointing to housing affordability as a major factor. Our own Adam Bell has the details.
2: The Workforce Planning Board of Waterloo, Wellington, Dufferin says discussions with local employers suggest a dramatic shift in where workers are coming from. Approximately 80% of workers were previously recruited from the nearby community, but this trend has almost completely reversed. The report also points to younger workers remaining at home longer, particularly in rural communities where rental housing can be limited.
1: The planning board warns that could have longer-term consequences for employers that traditionally relied heavily on people already living nearby. Kincardine says its energy sector and available land could make the municipality a realistic target for future data center development, but officials want stronger provincial rules in place before any proposal arrives. CAO Alan Smith says the municipality wants to be prepared before developers begin approaching communities.
3: It's just about more transparency, and also the province alludes to focus on Canadian sovereignty of information, which is great, but they really need to expand on that to have more of the transparency framework within the data center proposal.
1: Ontario is currently accepting feedback on its proposed data center playbook until September 12th. From CBC News, amid ongoing layoffs at Ontario's Workplace Safety and Insurance Board, some employees who have received notice and their union are raising concerns about the agency's implementation of artificial intelligence. The Ontario Compensation Employees Union, which represents WSIB workers, announced the job cuts earlier this month, including both unionized and non-unionized employees. 566 people were affected. OCEU President Harry Goslin told CBC News last week. Brittany Gauthier, a post-adjustment case manager in Sudbury, was one of them. Before the layoffs, Gauthier said WSIB made a, quote, huge push internally to implement a new AI claim summary tool to review and summarize documents. Union President Goslin said the OCEU is concerned about how the WSIB will handle claims going forward, and said he thinks the job cuts are, quote, about automating the work. Don't forget to vote in our daily news poll, the CKNX News Today question of the day, powered by Walkerton Toyota. 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
1: In sports, as the Jays roll into a critical three-game series against the Guardians starting tomorrow with an off day today, the Jays offense showed up in a three-game weekend sweep of the Seattle Mariners. The Jays outscored the visitors 19-4. Toronto's starting pitching was also impeccable, capped off by a stunning seven-inning shutout from 42-year-old Max Scherzer in the club's 7-0 win in the finale yesterday. The seven-inning, 10-strikeout, and 97-pitch outing were season highs for Scherzer, who won for the first time since March 31st. The veteran righty also moved past Gaylord Perry into ninth on Major League Baseball's all-time strikeout list. Canada's Leila Fernandez is on to the second round of the U.S. Open. The Laval, Quebec native defeated China's Shuai Zhang 6-3, 6-2 in the opening round women's singles action yesterday. Later in the day, Richmond Hill's Denis Shapovalov defeated Serbia's Miomir Kecmanovic 6-4, 4-6, 6-4, 6-1 in men's singles play.
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1: Weather for today, showers likely, maybe even some thunderstorms, a high of 25. Tonight, mainly cloudy, a low of just 20. Tomorrow, a chance of showers and thunderstorms, a high of 28. On Wednesday, cloudy with showers, a high of 26. It's 20 degrees at CKNX. I'm Ryan Drury.
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Fleetwood Mac with Dreams on Cool 94.5. It's a dreary day today, 18 degrees, high of 25 as the rain continues. It's currently 10 after 8. And hey, you know what cures the rainy blues? Going to cool945.ca and clicking the Pet of the Week tab and looking at all the adorable local animals that are available for adoption. Shout out to Adopt a Pet Pet Rescue in Lucknow and the great Canadian dog food. Kathy does such a fantastic job helping out all these animals. Here's Tears for Fears. It's Shout on Cool.

0: Why do grown adults insist on misbehaving at restaurants? Cool 94.5, good morning. You just heard Tears for Fears with Shout. My name is Eric. It's 18 degrees, high of 25, rainy day ahead of us. And this weekend I was hanging out with my parents, and we tried a new spot that everyone said was the bomb diggity, the absolute best. This place, it's called Sushi Star over in Kitchener, and I'm not going to lie, that was probably some of the best Japanese food I've ever eaten in my life. But there was one downside. The one downside was the table beside us, full of grown adults, getting drunk on sake, making a mess with the soy sauce and the teriyaki sauce, and playing with their food and getting it everywhere. And then one of these chuckle buckets actually stole a sake cup on their way out when they were leaving. Now, here's my question, and I've been thinking about this all weekend. Should we have said something? I mean, the place was so busy. The waitresses were running all over Hell's Half Acre. We chose not to say anything because, like, you know, what are they going to do? Go jump on the hood of their car to get back one small cup? Call the cops for something that they bought for $3? I don't know. It was the best food I ever ate, but I really wish people knew how to behave in public, you know?
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8: If your alarm doesn't get you out of bed, his yodeling might. 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

0: Cool 94.5. Good morning. It's Eric here with you. You just heard BTO Roll On Down the Highway. It's currently 18 degrees, high of 25, dropping down to 20 tonight, and it's going to be rainy all day today.
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0: All right, now is the time to be braggadocious. What happened this weekend that brought you into a state of mania for Monday morning? What's all the good stuff that went on? I talked a little earlier about how I tried a new restaurant and it was really, really good. And I ate until I couldn't move, which is what you have to do when you try a new restaurant and it's really, really good. What did you do? Did you go see a cool concert? Maybe you saw a new movie? Maybe you went to the theater and saw a performance? Maybe you did nothing at all. Maybe you hung out with the boys. Maybe you hung out with the girls. Whatever it is that you got up to, hit me up on the Palmerson Home Hardware text line. 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
1: Good morning with an update for CKNX News Today.ca. I'm Ryan Drury. September is Childhood Cancer Awareness Month, and the not-for-profit organization ChildCan is ensuring that help is there for families who need it during extremely difficult times. Amy Mathias, Community Engagement and Communications Associate with ChildCan, says there will be many flag-raising events across Ontario tomorrow, as well as events throughout the month, including ChildCan Pajama Walks. Mathias says ChildCan is there to help families with many supports, including covering travel and other costs to places like London Health Sciences Center, where many childhood cancer treatments occur.
2: So immediately on diagnosis, ChildCan's there with a parking pass for the entire length of the child's treatment. And as I mentioned, that could be anywhere up to 3 years. They get to keep that parking pass, and that saves an absolute fortune right there off the bat.
1: Mathias says donations are what keep ChildCan going, and throughout the month there will be many events and opportunities to donate, including a walk and bike across the new Gordie Howe Bridge later in September. For more information on Childhood Cancer Awareness Month or to donate, visit childcan.com/gold. From CBC News, rescuers rushed earlier today to reach workers believed to be trapped in tunnels at hydropower sites buried in mud after catastrophic flooding in Nepal and China, as the death toll continued to rise and increasingly desperate families searched for their loved ones. The combined deaths in Nepal and China surpassed 900, with more than 4,700 people missing now, and a private sector association representing power companies said at least 900 workers have been unaccounted for from 12 hydropower projects damaged by the floods in Nepal's Rasuwa and Nuwakot districts. Mohan Kumar Dangi, president of the Independent Power Producers Association Nepal, or IPAN, said there's an estimation of at least 500 of the 900 missing workers trapped in the tunnels, although authorities have provided varying numbers and said several foreign teams were assisting Nepali rescuers. From the Canadian Press, Google Maps has updated to show Lake Ontario as Lake America for users in the United States after President Donald Trump signed an executive order last week to rename the Great Lake. Users in Canada, however, will still see it displayed as Lake Ontario on Google Maps, and users outside Canada and the U.S. will see both names. Ontario Premier Doug Ford told American television viewers over the weekend that the name change won't stick, saying the executive order was akin to something, quote, out of Saturday Night Live. Meanwhile, Ontario's power utility Hydro One issued an apology after the third-party mapping service used for its outage map labeled the body of water as Lake America. For more on these and other stories, visit cknxnewstoday.ca.
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1: In sports, the Jays swept the Mariners with a dominant outing from Max Scherzer as he went seven strong innings with 10 strikeouts on 97 pitches, winning for the first time since March 31st. In the CFL, Xander Horvath was unstoppable last night, rushing for 164 yards and four touchdowns to help lead the surging BC Lions to a 45-24 victory over the still winless Ottawa Red Blacks. The Lions have won five in a row and improved to 6-5 on the season. And Novak Djokovic grinded through physical and internal ailments, made one mistake after another, and just couldn't find what it took to beat a feisty younger opponent, as the 39-year-old is out of the U.S. Open after a first-round defeat to Mariano Navone last night. It's just the fifth time in Djokovic's career that he has been ousted in the first round of the tournament.
3: We're here with Jamie Rose, lead singer of the 80s hitmakers, The Flameouts. Your hit...
1: ...other and just couldn't find what it took to beat a feisty younger opponent, as the 39-year-old is out of the U.S. Open after a first-round defeat to Mariano Navone last night. It's just the fifth time in Djokovic's career that he has been ousted in the first round of the tournament.
3: We're here with Jamie Rose, lead singer of the 80s hitmakers, The Flameouts.

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3: Weather for today, showers likely, maybe even some thunderstorms, a high of 25. Tonight, mainly cloudy, a low of just 20. Tomorrow, a chance of showers and thunderstorms, a high of 28. On Wednesday, cloudy with showers, a high of 26. It's 20 degrees at CKNX. I'm Ryan Drury.
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0: Gary Newman, that was Cars on Cool 94.5. I'll give you a little weather report. Weatherman Eric here hanging out with you. It's a little miserable out there. Yeah, last day of August. It's currently 18 degrees. It's going to be a high of 25 today with rain dropping down to 20 tonight into a high of 28 tomorrow for your Tuesday, 1st of September. Remember to pay your rent tomorrow, but it's going to be a rainy day tomorrow as well. Wednesday, high of 26 with rain. And then we just got 24s, Thursday 24, Friday 24, Saturday 24, and Sunday 24. All those days, a mix of sun and clouds. So, hey, if you don't like the rain, don't you worry. Thursday through Sunday, it'll be not rainy. It won't be sunny, but it'll be not rainy. So, hey, keep an umbrella in the car.
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0: 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It's 850, 18 degrees, high of 25 with rain today, and it is looking pretty gray out there. So, hey, bring an umbrella with you wherever you're going this morning.
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0: All right. Who has a birthday on August 31st? Well, we are starting with legendary drummer Gene Hoagland. He turns 59 today. One of my favorite drummers of all time. Happy birthday to him. Legendary voice actor D. Bradley Baker turns 64 today. Happy birthday to him. Van Morrison turns 81 today. Happy birthday to him. Legendary actor James Coburn would have turned 98 today. Happy birthday to him. One of my favorite old school comedians, the legendary Buddy Hackett, would have turned 102 today. Happy birthday to him. And last but certainly not least, Roman Emperor Caligula. Love the movie. He would have turned 2014 today. So, if you or someone you know are celebrating a birthday, party like you're turning 2014.
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We are finished taking qualifiers for our Anchors Away adventure. 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I am going to be live on location at Expedia Cruises' new location in Owen Sound, where I am going to pick the winner for a $5,000 cruise for two on Norwegian Cruise Lines, including a $1,000 credit for airfare. 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Junkhouse up next. Here's Springsteen. 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

0: Looks like Japan has some bread drama right now. Cool 94.5, you just heard Def Leppard with Rock of Ages. It's 9:21, dreary day today, currently 19 degrees. Environment Canada calling for some thunderstorms today, high of 25. You know, it really goes to show just how much better some countries are doing than others, because while we in North America are rallying against flock cameras and data centers, over in Daisen, Japan, the big issue going on in that town is that someone illegally dumped large amounts of bread on the side of a road near a temple. Mm-hmm. Now, the article says, and I quote, 86 pounds of bread. Now, that is a lot of dough. The problem is it's attracting bears and other wildlife. And unlike in Canada, some places, they do not know how to handle bears at an individual level. So you can see photos online of these poor municipal workers with garbage bags and gloves picking up these big old loaves of bread. And the funny part about Japan is that as a country, Japan is such a clean country. They don't litter over there. So I wouldn't be surprised if they just took those loaves of bread and handed them out to people and ate them.
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0: Blue Rodeo with Try on Cool 94.5. It is now time for our daily affirmations. And one thing that I'm learning in my life is that you can't wait for people to bring you flowers. You gotta grow your own garden. That's kind of what's going on in my personal life right now. There's a lot of stuff that for years and years now I've just been waiting to happen. Just been waiting around, hoping that this opportunity comes. And I finally realized, no. I gotta start making my own opportunities, you know? There's some stuff in my personal life where it's like, you know, I'm tired of waiting around. And it's amazing, because now that I've started on the track for those things that I want in my personal life, I've found that I have always been so much closer to those goals being successful than I ever thought. When you're waiting around and doing nothing, everything looks so untenable. Everything looks so far away. But the minute you actually start working towards it, it's right there. So whatever it is that you're waiting for to happen in your life, whether it's a job, whether it's a relationship, whether it's a friendship, maybe it's something that you don't want in your life anymore and you're waiting for that to stop, it's time for you to take the first step today. Today. That's all for our daily affirmations. Join me again for some more tomorrow.
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0: 38 special with Teacher on Cool 94.5. That does it for me. We done reached the end of the line for the show for today. Thanks for hanging out. 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So have yourself a wonderful day, a wonderful afternoon, a wonderful evening, and a wonderful night. 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
1: 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On August 5th, shortly after midnight, a lone male forcibly entered VIP Cannabis along 10th Street in Hanover and removed 4 to 5 bags of cannabis products valued at $800. He then proceeded to break the entrance window at High Time General Store and Smoke Shop, then fled on a BMX-style bike toward the area of 10th Street between 7th and 9th. If you have any information, submit an online web tip at cstip.ca, get the free P3 Tips mobile app, or call 1-800-222-8477. 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
7: Weather for today, showers likely, maybe even some thunderstorms, a high of 25. Tonight, mainly cloudy, a low of just 20. Tomorrow, a chance of showers and thunderstorms, a high of 28. On Wednesday, cloudy with showers, a high of 26.
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Cool 94.5. If you haven't qualified yet for our Anchors Away adventure, you still have time. That grand prize draw not happening until the 12th. We'll announce the winner of a 7-night cruise for two on Norwegian Cruise Lines. That's valued at $5,000. And yes, it also includes a $1,000 credit towards airfare. You just got to listen for the last call at the port. Now, this happens three times throughout the day, 9 a.m., which of course has already passed. Your next chance coming up at 4 and then another chance at 5. You just got to listen for it. When you hear it, text the word voyage to the Palmerston Home Hardware studio line. Save this number in your phone, 1-877-945-2855.

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8: Weather for today, showers likely, maybe even some thunderstorms, a high of 25. Tonight, mainly cloudy, a low of just 20. Tomorrow, a chance of showers and thunderstorms, a high of 28. On Wednesday, cloudy with showers, a high of 26.
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Cool 94.5. So recently we had a little bit of a death in the family, if you will. My sister lost her cat, pretty old cat. We know that it was at least like 16 years old. Now it was a stray before that, so we had no idea how old it actually was. And she decided to adopt another cat like 2 days later. Talk about grieving, right? If you are looking for a furry friend to add to your home, you can check out our latest pet of the week, thanks to the Great Canadian Dog Food over at our website. Shiloh is looking for a home. There is a little video up there of Shiloh as well.

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1: With an update from CKNX News Today.ca, I'm Janice McKay. A Midwestern Ontario native is set to test his survival skills on one of television's biggest stages. 30-year-old game designer Danny Kilby, who grew up in Mount Forest and now lives in London, has been officially named to the cast of Survivor 51. A lifelong fan of the hit reality series, Kilby will be one of 21 brand new contestants competing for the $1 million grand prize. Season 51 premieres Wednesday, September 23rd on CBS and streaming on Paramount Plus. Sonia Root has been elected chief of Saugeen First Nation. The race was close, with Root defeating incumbent Conrad Ritchie by only 13 votes. Ritchie and eight others were elected as councillors. At a recent all-candidates meeting, Root said a goal of hers is for the return of the local police service. The nation continues to be serviced by the OPP. Police are on the hunt for a stolen truck from Southgate Township. According to Grey Bruce OPP, officers were called at 10 a.m. August 27th regarding a reported stolen vehicle. The vehicle had been parked at a property on Southgate Road 4 near Grey Road 14 in the township of Southgate. Police determined that the theft occurred sometime between August 21st and 26th. The stolen vehicle is described as a red 2006 Chevrolet Colorado with Ontario license plate BT71249. The investigation is ongoing, and anyone with information regarding the theft should call OPP or Crime Stoppers. The not-for-profit group Child Can will be holding numerous events and fundraisers during Childhood Cancer Awareness Month starting tomorrow. Child Can Community Engagement and Communications Associate Amy Mathias says childhood cancer treatments can be extremely intense, and the Child Can Pajama Walks will take place during September to be in solidarity with the kids.
2: Childhood cancer treatment is not day surgery. We're talking anywhere from 6 weeks to 3 years of treatment. And during that time, pajamas are extremely comfortable for these kids.
1: Child Can provides a number of supports for families, including helping to pay for travel and parking passes to London Health Sciences Centre, where many childhood cancer treatments take place, as well as money to help cover groceries and bills. The CKNX News Today question of the day, powered by Walkerton Toyota, asks, as Childhood Cancer Awareness Month kicks off, have you or your family ever been affected by childhood cancer? So far, about 17% say yes. To answer and for more news, go to CKNX News Today.
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4: Travel day for the Blue Jays today. They're heading to Cleveland for three against the Guardians starting tomorrow night. This is a critical series for the Jays. They're a game and a half behind the Guardians for the final spot in this year's postseason. Looks like Dylan Cease and Jose Soriano will both start for Toronto in this series. Hear all remaining 24 games this season on AM 920 CKNX. And Canadian striker Jonathan David is reportedly set to join Atletico Madrid on loan from Juventus. David scored three goals for Canada at this summer's World Cup. For CKNX Sports, I'm Adam Bell.
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1: A special weather statement from Environment Canada warns of showers and embedded thunderstorms bringing up to 50 millimeters or more of rainfall this afternoon and this evening. Showers ending late this afternoon and then becoming partly sunny, but still the risk of showers and thunderstorms. Mainly cloudy tonight with the chance of showers this evening, possibly thunderstorms and a low of 20. Partly sunny tomorrow, possible afternoon showers or thunderstorms, high 28. Cloudy for Tuesday night with the chance of showers, low 18. And cloudy Wednesday with the chance of showers, high 27. Currently, it's 20 degrees.
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16: Thanks for tuning in. It was back this week in 87 that REM released their Document album. Now, we know that that was their fifth album, and it featured more audible lyrics and kind of this harder rock sound than their earlier releases. Document did go on to be a huge success, giving the band their first top 10 hits with today's first one. And the album did also reach number 10 on Billboard's 200. The one I love, well, this song often gets misinterpreted as a love song when it's actually quite the opposite. Michael Stipe has described it as a song that's actually about using people over and over again. REM's The One I Love is on the Cool 80s Lunch.

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4: A special weather statement from Environment Canada warns of showers and embedded thunderstorms bringing up to 50 millimeters or more of rainfall this afternoon and this evening. Showers ending late this afternoon and then becoming partly sunny, but still the risk of showers and thunderstorms. Mainly cloudy tonight with the chance of showers this evening, possibly thunderstorms and a low of 20. Partly sunny tomorrow, possible afternoon showers or thunderstorms, high 28. Cloudy for Tuesday night with the chance of showers, low 18. And cloudy Wednesday with the chance of showers, high 27.
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0: It's the cool 80s lunch back in 85. Dire Straits Brothers in Arms album hit number one on Billboard's 200. Now, we know that shortly after this, the band did go on a little bit of a hiatus. Now, that was due to the burnout that they faced after the success of the album and the following tour. They did reunite, however, in 1990 for their On Every Street album, which we know ended up being their final album. They also did go on tour too for said album before they completely disbanded. Today's next song is bringing us back to the Brothers in Arms album, and it's a song that Mark Knopfler told Weird Al that, yes, you can in fact parody this song on the condition that I get to play the guitar parts on it. And the original song, too, was a lot longer. It had a runtime of 8 minutes and 26 seconds. Now, the single that we hear on radio stations was cut down to just 4 minutes and 38 seconds, and the song's video was the first video played on MTV. Well, MTV Europe, when it launched 6 years after the original network. Dire Straits' Money for Nothing is up next on the Cool 80s Lunch.
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3: All this week, the classic albums of 1976, part two, starring albums out in April, May, and June of 76. It was that April when Bob Seger delivered one of rock's finest double live albums ever. And so when we talked, I asked Bob Seger to reflect upon the record's role in his career.
4: Bob, in terms of live records, there were about a handful in the 70s, I think, that really served to propel artists into a whole new level of notoriety. Frampton Comes Alive comes to mind.
5: Frampton, yep.
4: Right. As does Live Bullet.
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4: I must have played Not Bush City Limits and Get Out of Denver and Turn the Page 1,000 times. What did the album do for you?
5: Oh, it was huge. You know, it came out, and then 6 months later, Night Moves came out, and 6 months after that, we had two platinum records, so it really propelled us. We had a lot of stuff to do live, which was great. You know, we had the stuff from Night Moves and the stuff from Live Bullet, and had a headlining set right off the bat. You know, so it was really, really good for us. And I've just heard down through the years so many people say, you know, I love to drive and listen to that record.
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3: A special weather statement from Environment Canada warns of showers and embedded thunderstorms bringing up to 50 millimeters or more of rainfall this afternoon and this evening. Showers ending late this afternoon and then becoming partly sunny, but still the risk of showers and thunderstorms. Mainly cloudy tonight with the chance of showers this evening, possibly thunderstorms and a low of 20. Partly sunny tomorrow, possible afternoon showers or thunderstorms, high 28. Cloudy for Tuesday night with the chance of showers, low 18. And cloudy Wednesday with the chance of showers, high 27.
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Enjoy the rest of your afternoon. Chris is going to get you through it. He'll also have your next chance to qualify for our Anchors Away adventure. That is coming up at 4. 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

Hey, it's Chris, and yeah, a bit of a gray and dreary start to the week, and expect a fair bit of rain. You have that special weather statement in effect, because some areas could get upwards of 25 mils for today, and then more rain tonight as we drop down slightly from around 25 or so to 20 degrees. Tomorrow, mix of sun and cloud, chance of rain in the afternoon, maybe a thunderstorm with a high of 28, that'll feel like 36. Ooh, muggy for sure. That dehumidifier is going to be working overtime. Soul Asylum on Cool 101.5.

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0: BTO on Cool 94.5. Oh man, if you missed it, the end of an era. And what an era it was. So yeah, the big news earlier today was that Messi is no longer going to be representing Argentina on the international stage. He's not done yet, like as in he'll still be playing for Miami, and he was actually in action a couple of nights ago against Montreal. 4 goals and an assist, like just crazy stat. But when it comes to things like maybe, say, the World Cup, he's not going to be a part of that going forward. But what a career it was. And it also got me thinking, these careers are always elevated whenever it feels like there's going to be a generational talent against another generational talent. You really take a step back and you go through the list of who you may have seen during your lifetime, whether it was Bird and Magic, or maybe Gretzky, Lemieux, or more recently, you could say Crosby and Ovechkin. Messi and Ronaldo was fantastic. And like I said, that is just to name a few. But it's sad to see it go. Just Father Time catches up with us all, right? My name's Chris. We're going to get to Bon Jovi after we check in with the forecast to see just how much rain we're getting the next couple of days. Spoiler, a fair bit.
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3: A special weather statement from Environment Canada warns of showers and embedded thunderstorms bringing up to 50 millimeters or more of rainfall this afternoon and this evening. Showers ending late this afternoon and then becoming partly sunny, but still the risk of showers and thunderstorms. Mainly cloudy tonight with the chance of showers this evening, possibly thunderstorms and a low of 20. Partly sunny tomorrow, possible afternoon showers or thunderstorms, high 28. Cloudy for Tuesday night with the chance of showers, low 18. And cloudy Wednesday with the chance of showers, high 27.
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0: Cool 94.5 with Tom Petty and the Heartbreakers. And if you missed out on Shiloh's video, don't worry. It's still up at cool945.ca, which is also one of those things where you go, oh, it's still up at cool945.ca. The reason why we say it like that is because Shiloh is the latest cool pet of the week looking for their forever home, and maybe that household happens to be yours. But in the meantime, the video will stay up at cool945.ca. And same with the other past pets, whether it's Daisy or Churro or Bill and Ted. I mean, they're just looking for that excellent home, and maybe it is yours. Thanks again to Kathy and the folks at Adopt-A-Pet Pet Rescue in Lucknow and the Great Canadian Dog Food for bringing us a cool pet of the week every week at cool945.ca. We usually show off the latest ones on Thursday, so check back in on Thursday at cool945.ca.
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The Trues will be in Mitchell on September 25th, but if you can't make it to that show, you can always catch them the following night in Cambridge on the 26th. We got more ticket info over at thetruesmusic.com. 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

0: Kim Mitchell on Cool 94.5. Hey, it's Chris, and hopefully you had a fantastic weekend. I mean, for some, it was spectacular. Actually, personally, I did go and check out the Salmon Spectacular in Owen Sound. Those fish were incredible. Like, way to reel them in. But did end up missing out on the fish fry. However, made up for it by heading over to Ted and Grace's solid smash burger, like the bacon and cheese one. Definitely recommend it. Then just kind of took back to the backyard, kick back, relax. It was a perfect Saturday for it. But the next couple of days look like they're going to be a little on the wet side, so just make sure you plan ahead for stuff like that. And we're going to find out just how wet with the forecast, and then AC/DC next on Cool.
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3: Here on Perth, Crime Stoppers are asking for the public's assistance in identifying any suspects involved in a theft from a local business in St. Mary's. Police are investigating the theft of more than $70,000 from a trailer at the Super Splash Water Park located within the St. Mary's Quarry. The theft occurred sometime between 9:15 p.m. on June 8th and the early morning hours of June 9th. During this time, unknown suspects entered the property and removed items from the trailer. The stolen items include commercial-grade inflatables and essential power equipment. If you have any information regarding this crime or any other crime, please contact Crime Stoppers at 1-800-222-TIPS or submit a secure web tip at p3tips.com. You will remain anonymous, will not be required to testify in court, and may be eligible for a cash reward of up to $2,000. Remember, crime doesn't pay, but Crime Stoppers does.
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12: The possibility of showers and thunderstorms continues this evening, mainly cloudy with a low of 20. Partly sunny tomorrow, the chance of showers or possibly a thunderstorm in the afternoon, and high of 28 with humidity making it feel like 36. A few clouds and possible showers Tuesday night, low 18. For Wednesday, cloudy with the chance of showers, high 27. Storms continues this evening, mainly cloudy with a low of 20. Partly sunny tomorrow, the chance of showers or possibly a thunderstorm in the afternoon, and high of 28 with humidity making it feel like 36. A few clouds and possible showers Tuesday night, low 18. For Wednesday, cloudy with the chance of showers, high 27 and a low of 16. Partly sunny Thursday.

Big Sugar on Cool 94.5. Hey, it's Chris, and earlier we were talking about things to look forward to in September, which for some, they do the whole, oh, it's the start of the burr months, I can't get past that, it's going to be fall and just cold. Okay, look, there's plenty of things to look forward to, including the Terry Fox Run. Every year, this thing does absolute gangbusters for cancer research, and it's a fantastic way to honor that great Canadian. And if you didn't know, a new documentary is on the way that will be premiering in just a couple of weeks at TIFF. It's called Run, Terry, Run, and that ties in with Bryan Adams. You probably caught him on his recent Canadian tour, either in Hamilton or London, but if you're at the Hamilton show, you got to hear this song live for the first time.

0: So the song is called The Ballad of Terry Fox, and when Brian was talking about it and the documentary, apparently the place just erupted with chants of Terry, Terry, which that sounds like you really wish she could have been there sort of thing. Now, like we were saying, Run Terry Run will be premiering at TIFF in just a couple weeks and then heading to theaters for a larger release. And we're going to get to Brian Adams after Quiet Riot on Cool.
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This Labor Day weekend, Cool is turning six. It's our Cool birthday weekend, and we do have to thank Conway Furniture in Listowel. They hope everybody has a great Labor Day. Like Conway's motto says, work hard, play hard, be friendly for bringing you the Cool birthday weekend, which starts Friday afternoon at 5 right here on Cool 94.5. This guy definitely knew how to party, especially if pancakes were involved. It's Prince on Cool.

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0: Rod Stewart on Cool 94.5. Hey, it's Chris, and yeah, this was definitely one of the more odd, bizarre stories that popped up over the weekend, and it involved Lake Ontario, Lake America, but no politicians. Rather, companies were getting called out, and to a degree, rightfully so. But they also had very little control over the situation. My name's Chris. So, okay, here's what happened. If you're thinking of Hydro One or the LCBO, a lot of times you'll go on those sites and use the interactive map. You know, where's the outage in my area, or where's the nearest store? Well, that map is not designed in-house. They rely on third parties, and if that third party is based out of the States, well, that's why the thing changed. And man, did they ever get backlash over that. I guess to a degree, rightfully so. Like, Hydro One actually had a banner up saying, we're aware, we're working to change it, and it looks like, for them at least, it has been changed. But for everyone else, gonna have to wait and see. Boston, odds, next on Cool. Actually, one that's really risen from the ashes like a phoenix out of all this, MapQuest. Not only did they put their foot down saying that we're not changing it, but they also made us remember that they do exist. Which, MapQuest, apologies. We should really go back to just printing off 7 and 8 pages worth of directions on the old bubble jet printers.
1: 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A suspect forcibly entered the Sunrise Car Wash in Hanover through a southeast door. 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
1: Hello, Phil.
2: Where have you been? I feel like I haven't seen you this year, but I know I have.
1: Yeah, well, not for a while, though.
2: No.
1: Well, Mitch was on holidays, so I thought, yeah, I'll fill in.
2: All right. Okay, good. You're still hawking furniture for the boy, then.
1: Well, you know, we are. We've had a lot of fun doing this stuff over the years, haven't we,
2: though?
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1: 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This is just telling you about the deal. 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
11: The possibility of showers and thunderstorms continues this evening, mainly cloudy with a low of 20. Partly sunny tomorrow, the chance of showers or possibly a thunderstorm in the afternoon, and high of 28 with humidity making it feel like 36. A few clouds and possible showers Tuesday night, low 18. For Wednesday, cloudy with the chance of showers, high 27 and a low of 16. Partly sunny Thursday, high 24.
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0: 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Hey, it's Chris, and we're going to find out what's looking headlines for today after Billy Joel. 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
2: 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Nick, 170 years of the Paisley Fall Fair. 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

Fairway Fest, just a few days away. The lineup looks fantastic, and you have the chance to win passes. 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
2: The possibility of showers and thunderstorms continues this evening, mainly cloudy with a low of 20. Partly sunny tomorrow, the chance of showers or possibly a thunderstorm in the afternoon, and high of 28 with humidity making it feel like 36. A few clouds and possible showers Tuesday night, low 18. For Wednesday, cloudy with the chance of showers, high 27 and a low of 16. Partly sunny Thursday, high 24.
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0: Labor Day weekend, just a few days away, and Cool 94.5 wants you to check out Fairway Fest in London's beautiful East Park, featuring the likes of Glass Tiger, Men Without Hats, Alan Doyle, Great Big Sea fame, and so many more. 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So you're going to have to hurry on this one. 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In the meantime, if you want to read up on this contest, or if you want to read up on Fairway Fest in general, you could either go to eastparklondon.com or cool945.ca, because we're going to have more posted there. As for me, that does it for tonight. I'm taking off. Thanks so much for tuning in into Cool. Have a great evening. 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Talk tomorrow. 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
1: With an update from CKNXNewsToday.ca, I'm Janice McKay. Bruce Gray, Owen Sound MP Alex Ruff is bringing a key federal figure to Owen Sound this week to talk about the economy. Ruff will host a finance and economic roundtable alongside Shadow Minister for Finance Michael Chong on Thursday. The session aims to gather local business leaders and financial experts to talk through regional economic challenges, opportunities, and tax reform. The event runs from 2:30 to 4 p.m. in the Sound Room at the Bayshore Community Center. Local business owners and financial professionals looking to attend should RSVP online at alexruffmp.ca. Voters are at the polls today across three provinces in a set of federal by-elections, serving as a high-stakes test for major parties. Ballots are being cast in Ontario's Beaches, East York, BC's North Vancouver, and Quebec's Chicoutimi. While the Toronto and Vancouver area ridings are expected to hold for the Liberals, all eyes are locked on rural Quebec, where the race is expected to be tight. Polls close later tonight. A native of Mount Forest will be among the first contestants to brave a brand new era of reality TV. Game designer Danny Kilby has been cast in Survivor 51, which host Jeff Probst promises will kick off the show's unpredictable open era. He says the game twists, advantages, and idols from any past season could pop up at any moment without warning. Kilby will be one of 21 all-new castaways when the two-hour premiere airs September 23rd on CBS and Paramount Plus. A recent theft from a farm stand in Georgian Bluffs is being investigated by police. On August 27th at 1:10 in the afternoon, Grey Brusso PP officers responded to a call about a theft from a farm station earlier that day. Investigators determined that at 11:35 that morning, two individuals drove up to the farm stand on Highway 6 near Lake Street in Georgian Bluffs and took numerous items before leaving without paying. The individuals drove off in a black Nissan Kicks. Grey Brusso PP is attempting to identify the two individuals captured in surveillance images and is asking anyone who may recognize them or who may have additional information to call police or Crime Stoppers. Photos of two persons of interest are available on our website. A new 10-acre pollinator meadow has been created near Walkerton to support bees, butterflies, birds, and other wildlife. Fulmer Landscaping, Botanical Gardens, and Garden Center established the meadow on its rural property using more than 20 native grasses and wildflowers, including milkweed, for monarch butterflies. Organizers say the meadow will help reduce erosion, filter stormwater, and store carbon in the soil. The project is a first of its kind in the Walkerton area. For more, go to cknxnewstoday.ca.
0: The wait is almost over, Attack fans. Hockey is back at the Bayshore. Wednesday, September 2nd, the 0-7 Attack hit the ice for preseason action against the North Bay Battalion. 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A new era of Attack hockey starts now. 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
2: Toronto Blue Jays have announced their rotation for a big series that begins tomorrow night in Cleveland against the Guardians. Dylan Cease will start the first game. Spencer Arrighetti gets game number two, while Jose Soriano will start the finale. Toronto trails the Guardians by 1.5 games for the final wildcard spot in the American League. 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And Lionel Messi has officially retired from international soccer with Argentina. The 39-year-old finishes his national team career as Argentina's all-time leader in appearances and goals with 207 caps and 125 goals. For CKNX Sports, I'm Adam Bell.
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1: The possibility of showers and thunderstorms continues this evening, mainly cloudy with a low of 20. Partly sunny tomorrow, the chance of showers or possibly a thunderstorm in the afternoon, and high of 28 with humidity making it feel like 36. A few clouds and possible showers Tuesday night, low 18. For Wednesday, cloudy with the chance of showers, high 27 and a low of 16. Partly sunny Thursday, high 24. Currently, it's 21 degrees.
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1: Cool 94.5 weather.
2: The possibility of showers and thunderstorms continues this evening. Mainly cloudy with a low of 20. Partly sunny tomorrow. The chance of showers or possibly a thunderstorm in the afternoon. And high of 28 with humidity making it feel like 36. A few clouds and possible showers Tuesday night. Low 18 for Wednesday. Cloudy with the chance of showers. High 27 and a low of 16. Partly sunny Thursday. High 24.
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6: The possibility of showers and thunderstorms continues this evening, mainly cloudy with a low of 20. Partly sunny tomorrow, the chance of showers or possibly a thunderstorm in the afternoon, and high of 28 with humidity making it feel like 36. A few clouds and possible showers Tuesday night, low 18. For Wednesday, cloudy with the chance of showers, high 27 and a low of 16. Partly sunny Thursday, high 24.
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